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2: Yeah, it's a really formidable opponent we have tonight. It's going to be the Cougars versus the Cougars. But, yeah, we're in for a really good matchup tonight. But, like I said, McLean County coming in 1-1 on the season. Really big win last week against Caverna. They lost the opening week against Muhlenberg County. Defense held up just the opening drive. A lot of touchdown, but the defense has played very well for the most part, through the first two games of the season. I look for a really tough matchup tonight. Grayson County's got Trigg Payne as their quarterback, and he can throw the ball, big body. So we're going to have to play really well, especially on the offensive line and the defensive line, Jalen.
1: Yeah, Trigg Payne, 6'4", stud junior quarterback for the Grayson County Cougars, led by Jamison Buster at the tailback spot, because we've got the they've got an injury with Caden Hanshaw. So Payne's going to take the spot at tailback. Buster going to take the spot at tailback. They've got Cornwall and Robinson are going to be your fullbacks and your H-back, and we'll talk about that real quick when we go over our Cornerstone Hardware and Lumber starting lineups, Griff. But, yeah, this is going to be a big one. This is going to be one to where, at the Battle of the Trenches, who's ever the best up front is going to be the ones that going to be the one that gets the victory in the end.
2: Yeah, like you said, we talked about it. You and I talked about it just the other day about, the keys to victory. And, that's what I said, the battle in the trenches. I mean, the offensive line has really got to block well, for our backs, get some positive yards. And defensively, we've got to put some pressure on the quarterback. I'd say they run the ball quite a bit too. So we've got to be able to, tackling.
1: Yeah.
2: We did a lot better last week tackling, but you can't allow, extra yards after that initial hit. So I think those two places, on the trenches and tackling, and I think we'll be in good shape.
1: Yeah, it's going to be a big opportunity for McLean County to shock the region. Looking at the picks on the Cromwell Media Facebook page for our pick'em, and then looking at the expert picks, or the so quote-unquote expert picks, between all of the game callers with Cromwell Media and a few guys that we've got in our group. Nobody other than myself has picked Grayson County, and in fact, you listen to Live at 5, and Vic Evans picked Grayson County as a 3-touchdown favorite. So, I mean, they're a heavy favorite in a lot of people's eyes, but they're not a heavy favorite in mine, because I'm going to be completely honest with you. I'm not sure who they've played. Edmondson County, you look at their schedule, they're not that great. They got beat, but they beat a Clinton County team who's not that good. Anderson County, I'm not sure how good they are either, but tonight we're going to find out how good both teams are. We're going to find out if McLean is, if be a dude, which is their statement this year, if that reflects tonight. Are they going to be a dude, or are they going to come out and they're going to play flat? And we come out, we're going 1-2 going into Hart County next week.
2: Yeah, I mean, it's a tough opponent, just week three into the season. But it's going to give you a test to see exactly, where you're at, early on in the season. So, like I said, getting set for the coin toss.
1: Yeah, looking at your captains for tonight, you're going to have Hunter Stratton, Riley Walker, Nate Englehart, and Irvin Garcia Rodriguez. We'll let them get through the coin toss. We'll find out who gets the ball first, and then we're going to take a break, Griff. We'll come back with our Katie Gunter, with our Stephanie Wright, Greater Owensboro, the keys to victory, and give our Cornerstone Hardware and Lumber starting lineups. But first and foremost, we're going to see who gets the ball first in this one tonight. You know, another big aspect that I think is going to have to pay out for us tonight is the extra point game and the special teams. If Jake Hampton can keep it rolling, then I think we're going to be in business.
2: It makes a huge difference, though, you know, on the kickoffs. He had several kickoffs that were landing right about the 10-yard line. If you push the opposing offense back that far, I mean, it really gives your defense a lot of momentum. So, I mean, that's a huge thing that a lot of people just overlook. And honestly, you know, you don't think about it because really McLean County's never really had a true kicker, you know?
1: Yeah.
2: So, I mean, well, in recent years at least. But, yeah, it's a game changer.
1: Yeah. And it's we're looking forward to hopefully see what he can do in the field goal range.
2: Yeah,
1: because we've yet to see him kick a field goal this year.
2: I would say, you know, there's going to be an opportunity there, you know, where he, I mean, the way he was kicking it, I mean, the extra points, he had plenty of room to spare. I mean, I wouldn't be surprised if he's knocking down a 35-yard, maybe even 40-yard field goal.
1: And then looking forward to it defensively, I feel like we've played better defensively 3 weeks into the season than what we've played at all last year. You know, I think we're deeper up front. Being able to rest some guys on the offensive line and not play them up, play them on the defensive line, which is due to the play of guys like Zay Turner and Jordan Stanley. You know, having guys like that with some to be able to give you some reps up front, you're not having to play guys like Colin Dant and Irv a whole lot on the defensive line because you've got some guys in depth that you are in. That you can be able to put in some other spots.
2: Yeah, and like on a night like tonight
1: it's going to pay.
2: Heat is. Yeah. I mean, it gives your guys a break. I mean, that last year we had a lot of guys that just never came off the field, but now we've got a little bit more depth and you know, give guys a breather, especially you know in the pads and everything. Even though they started the game a half hour later, it's still steamy. You know.
1: Oh yeah.
3: Number 5, Riley Walker. Number 9,
2: yeah. Cougars.
3: Number 11, Nate Englehart.
2: In the maroon and gold. Gracie County Cougars in white and orange.
1: Yeah, all gold tonight for the Cougars. I like the all gold unis. You know, I talked about it last week. Zach Wagner he's almost like the Dan Lanning of, we're almost like the Oregon of high school football with as many uniform combinations as we've got right now.
2: Yeah, they do the pink out. So the players are fouling towards the helmet. Let's see how this coin toss goes.
1: Yeah, good opportunity, like I said, for McLean County to kind of solidify themselves as a contender, I feel like. You know, if we can get through these next 2 weeks unscathed, then I like our chances moving forward. Got some other big matchups in the area tonight, though, down at the Eagles Nest. You can hear that one on 105.3, The Bridge, and on 93.3 WVJS. Boat got a flavor on both of those.
2: So McLean County is going to receive the ball.
1: So the Cougars are going to receive. We're going to take a break real quick, Griff. 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
1: 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Real quick, going to give our Stephanie Wright Greater Owensboro Realty keys to victory. Got three of them tonight, Griff. Mine, limit the penalties. you know, we've got to play a mistake-free football game if we're going to try to win this one. It's got to be something to where we don't have three or four penalties in the game.
2: Yeah, mine's going to be the battle in the trenches.
1: Yeah.
2: I think we've got to, on the offensive side, we've got to be able to block, like I mentioned earlier. Allow our backs to get positive yards, 4 or 5 yards carry, be great. And on the defensive side, we've got to put pressure on the quarterback, be able to give him some pressure there.
1: Yeah, absolutely. That was our Stephanie Wright, greater Owensboro Realty, keys to victory, Griff. Now we're going to give our Cornerstone Hardware and Lumber starting lineups for the Cougars. Starting up front, you are going to have Colin Dant, Braden Ralph, Briar Harden, Ryder Powell, and Irvin Garcia Rodriguez. Your backs and receivers for tonight are Riley Walker, Hunter Stratton, Maddox Osborne, Weston Hodges, and Carter Howard. Your quarterback for tonight, Nate Englehart. Defensively for the Cougars up front, you're going to have Irvin Garcia Rodriguez, Jojo Hardison, Zay Turner, and Jordan Stanley. And at linebacker for the Cougars, you're going to have Riley Walker, Hunter Stratton, Wesley Burton, and Carson Ellis. And your defensive backs for tonight, Will Searcy, Maddox Osborne, and Reggie Tate. And that is your Cornerstone Hardware and Lumber starting lineup.
2: So just about set for kickoff. Like I said, it's even though the game's been pushed back 30 minutes, it's still pretty steamy out. Riley Walker set back deep for this opening kickoff. Cougars looking to go 2-0 at home and 2-1 on the season.

0: There's the whistle. Low liner. It's going to bounce. Walker picks it up. Oh, and hits his knee. So fields it at about the two. It's inside the five.
1: Not a good start there for the Cougars.
0: Yeah, he slipped. His foot slipped and his knee went down. So it looks like they're going to start right at about the five-yard line. So, yeah.
1: Means McLean's going to have to drive the ball the length of the field on this one, Griff.
0: Yeah, and one thing, you don't have to get it all at once. Just some positive plays. Said the blocking up front is going to be a huge key for our offense tonight. So you have Weston Hodges just set out right side. Englehart will go under center. Stratton wing. Motion to right, hands it back to Stratton, left side. Double handoff there, pickup of, looks like he got about two on the play. So,
1: I mean, not a bad start, I mean, to be honest.
0: Yeah, a little misdirection.
1: If we can continue that.
0: Okay, they're going to give him four, so four
1: okay.
0: On the play. Yeah.
1: Even better.
0: They must have had it. I guess it was down about the two. I couldn't hardly tell. So ball's at the right about the 7-yard line. So that'll bring up second and six. Long six, short seven. And have a false start. Looks like.
2: It's
0: like Brayton, yeah, Brayton Ralph looked like he jumped.
1: And that's what I'm talking about. You know, we've got to limit the penalties.
0: Yeah, especially, deep in your own territory. So it's going to bring up second and 12. Cougars really need to get the ball out. Get out of the danger zone. Just underway here at Paulson Stadium. Cougars receive the ball on the opening kickoff. Englehart will go under center. In a heavy right, Osborne. Stratton in the backfield. And off to Stratton, pushes it ahead. Gets it back to about the 6-yard line.
1: That's going to make it, what, about third and?
0: About third and eight. So pickup of about four there on the play for Stratton.
1: So two offensive plays, two carries by Hunter Stratton. You know, I think that's more carries than he's seen at all last week against Caverna.
0: Yeah, it wasn't much. I think he had that 5-yard touchdown run early on. It wasn't much after that. Englehart's going to go under center. Stratton in the backfield. Got motion to the right. Stratton up the middle. Gets about two. That's going to bring up third and five. It's going to bring on the punt team.
1: Yep.
0: Hunter
2: Stratton on the carry for the Cougars. Gained about 4 yards on the play.
0: So Walker set.
2: Fourth and three to go for the Cougars.
0: Back to punt this one.
2: Walker on the punt.
1: Don't be surprised if we don't see something something crazy here.
0: I wouldn't think so.
1: At fourth and three,
0: you're in your own territory. So
1: that's
0: deep,
1: true, too.
0: I wouldn't even test that. There's an end-over-end kick. Fielded at inside the 40. Cuts it right side. Knocked down.
1: Who's that on the tackle?
0: Looks like a Reggie Tate.
1: Yep, Tate on the tackle.
0: Late flag.
2: I'm
1: feeling that one's going to be on the Cougars.
0: Which one? We got Cougars. Both
1: well. McLean.
2: At the backside of the play.
0: So the ball was fielded right up 38-yard line of the McLean County. I have unsportsmanlike on McLean County.
2: Unfortunately,
0: against McLean
2: County.
0: And the ball.
1: So that puts Grayson in great field position to start it.
0: They should have it. They had it at about the 27. Here we go. 9:33 just underway to get 9:33 to go in the first quarter, scoreless game. McLean County went three and out on their first possession. mark this one down to about, it's going to go inside the 15.
1: So not a good start.
0: No, they've got, it's going to be down about the 12-yard line, 12, 13-yard line.
1: Curious of what the unsportsmanlike could have been.
0: It was a very late flag.
1: I'm going to say something. Something was done after the play, I'm going to assume.
0: So Trigg Payne is going to go out of the shotgun. Got Robinson back with him. Fires it over left side. He's got room. Got a flag. Pass was to Jet Hawkins, but pending a flag.
1: See if this one, I think this one might be on Grayson.
0: I believe so. Some sort of hold, maybe. Which is, yeah, a hold on Grayson County, so that's going to be a spot foul.
1: That's going to push them back a little
0: well,
1: bit.
0: Actually, it should push them back, yeah.
1: It's going to push them back quite a bit, actually.
0: It's going to, well, they'll have it second and about 12, because it was a spot foul, so, or first, excuse me, first down, first and about 12. Yeah, right at the 15. Just a little screen pass there.
1: Yeah.
0: Jet Hawkins, they're going to have to get out on him because he's,
1: yep, he's quick.
0: He's set out right side right now. Payne out of shotgun. High snap. Picks it up. Gets it over to Hawkins. Cuts it back to the right side. Gets some positive yards out of it. Gets it down to right around the 10-yard line.
1: Got to give it up to Payne on that one. You know, he botched the snap was botched, and he was able to regain control of it and get it off.
0: Yeah, Hardison was coming around the edge, putting a lot of pressure on him, but Hawkins was left out on the right side wide open. So bring up second and about seven.
1: See if we can't hold them here, Griff, because if we can limit them here, even to a field goal, then I'm going to call it a win.
0: That's a victory, yes, especially when you have the ball at your own end. You know, opponent has it at the 12-yard line. It's pretty good. Payne's under center. Handoff to Robinson. Pushes forward.
1: It's going to be a first down,
0: He's
1: I think.
0: Right at the marker. He's near it. The marker's at the 5-yard line.
1: I think it's Hunter Robinson. Brenton Robinson.
2: Brought down about a yard shy of the line of the game.
0: Okay, yep.
1: We got a big stop here. Third down. You know, big stop here if you're the Cougars and limit Grayson County. But
0: I don't know that they don't go for it.
1: They would go for it, I feel like, being in this position.
0: Payne under center. Handoff up the middle. He's going to run it in for the score for
1: yep.
0: Grayson County. That was Jameson Butster. That puts the
1: yep.
0: Grayson County up 6-0, 8:36.
1: So we do have Everett Sandifer in. Wasn't sure if he was going to be a go tonight or not.
0: I was saying it, yeah, puts the Grayson County Cougars up 6-0, 8:36 to go in the first quarter. Snap, holds good, kicks up, and it's through. So that'll put Grayson County ahead 7-0.
1: Yep, 7-0, 8:36 left to go on the first. 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
1: And we're back to the Katie Gunnerman Shelter Insurance Cougar Game of the Week on 97X. 8:36 left to go in the first. Grayson County leads this one 7-0.
0: Grayson County, there was no blockers there.
1: No, I mean, on the kickoff return.
0: No blockers at all. It was, I don't know what happened.
1: I don't know,
0: there,
1: yeah.
0: Yeah, that was, they just went right through. Just,
1: yeah,
0: seemed like the whole kickoff team was right there to tackle him, but it was a really good kick. I mean, fielded right in the corner, right about inside the 5-yard line. So
1: tough start there again offensively for the Cougars.
0: Cougars will start 1st and 10 ball at their own 12-yard line.
1: Hard to score, Griff, when you're having playing against your back against your own end zone.
0: Yeah, you
1: or against the opposing end zone rather.
0: Yeah, and then you know you attack in that penalty that hurt us. So yeah, it's got to clean up a few things and you know, like
1: we got 12 on the field or did we? I seen Sandifer come in.
0: Englehart will go out of shotgun. There's a snap. Makes the pass. He goes, runs to the left side, pushes forward, gets some positive yards, picks up about 3 or 4 on the play for Englehart.
1: Not a bad carry there by Nate.
0: No, he was looking to pass, had nobody open, so.
1: If we can keep it up,
0: it's 3 on that. 2nd and 7.
1: Second and 6.
0: Yeah, 3 or 4.
1: Makes it a little bit more manageable.
0: Yeah, that's, I mean, you get 3 or 4 yards. I mean, yeah. If you fake toss. Walker's got some room. Cut to right side. Breaks 3.
1: Nice job, Riley Walker. And that's going to be a Rhodes and Rhodes first down. For number 5, Riley Walker. And that's what it's going to take, Griff. We're going to have to break some runs off like that.
0: Yeah, 24-yard gain. It looks like about 16 up to the 40-yard line. He had some room there. Good blocking.
1: I mean, because let's be honest, we didn't really see what our defense could do against Grayson County on that first possession because we were backed up.
0: So we're going to have a timeout, Grayson County. We'll take a quick one with you, Jalen.
1: Yeah, take a quick break here. 7:41 left to go in the first. Grayson up 7-0. 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
1: And we're back to the Katie Gunderman Shelter Insurance Cougar Game of the Week on 97X. 7:41 left to go in the first. Grayson County leads it 7-0. But the Cougars are driving, Griff, thanks to a big Riley Walker run for a Rhodes and Rhodes first down there.
0: Yeah, you had a fake toss to Osborne going to the left side. Grayson County's defense bit a little bit, and then a handoff right side to Walker. Another misdirection play for McLean County, and a really good pickup there for Walker. 24-yard gain, so it gives McLean County some breathing room. 1st and 10, ball at their own 40-yard line.
1: Yeah, see what the Cougars can do here, Griff.
0: So Hodges is going to be set out left side. Stratton in the backfield, Osborne right side. Englehart under center. Takes a snap. Fakes handoff, gets it over to Osborne. Osborne's got some room left side. Cuts it back up the middle. Goes back out outside. He's going to pick up the first down.
1: Nice
0: pick
1: job,
0: up about 12 on the play.
1: Yep. And that's going to be another Rhodes and Rhodes first down for number 20, Maddox Osborne.
0: Looks like they're going to mark him right at the first down marker, so maybe pick up of about 10 then. Thought he got past there, but he must have went out of bounds. But, yeah, he kind of cut back up the middle and then went back outside.
1: McLean County doing a good job moving the football right now. You know, once we got going, doing a heck of a job moving the football.
0: Yeah, these misdirection plays are really helping the McLean County Cougar offense. Hodges and Osborne set out right side. Hand off to Stratton, hit immediately. Gains about two on the play. So that bring it to the Grayson County 48-yard line. It'll be second and eight for McLean County.
1: I think we're going to have to rely on that outside run game quite a bit, I feel like.
0: Yeah, you've got speed. I mean, you can see with Walker and Osborne both.
1: I mean, they're biting quite a bit on the mid on that run right up the middle with Stratton. But we are still getting 2 to 3 yards of carry on it as well.
0: Yeah, that's fine. You know, you get that around a 4 yard carry. That's pretty good. It sets you up really well if you get to third down. Stratton in the backfield. Walker in motion gets a handoff. Tries to sweep to the outside. Turns a corner.
1: He's going to get a couple.
0: Yeah, he get maybe. Looks like they're going to give him about two more.
1: So that's going to make it, what, third and about five, ain't six.
0: Yeah, ball's at the Grayson County 46-yard line.
1: Need a big run here for McLean.
0: Hodges set out left side. Walker in motion to the right. Hand off to Stratton up the middle. Hit
1: nothing
0: immediately.
1: There.
0: No, Gaines looks like he got about a yard, so that'll bring up fourth and five.
1: There's nothing there up the middle right now.

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3: Angle hard. Oh, snap to Walker. Bobbled snap. He's going to lose yards.
2: Yep.
3: Loss of about 10 or 11 on the play.
2: Yeah, not a
3: direct snap to Walker.
2: To Riley Walker, yeah.
3: Just a high snap.
2: Yep, didn't turn out like we wanted it to. So Grayson's going to get the ball here with a chance to go up 14 to nothing.
3: Yeah, ball is going to be at the McLean County 45-yard line.
4: First and 10, Grayson County going the other way. From the McLean County 45-yard line.
3: Cougars had a little hope there, you know,
2: yeah.
3: Going on. They had two solid runs. Walker with a pickup of 24 and then another 10-yard run from Osborne. But unable to advance the ball past the Grayson County 45-yard line. Let's see what the McLean County defense can do on the second drive for Grayson County. So Jet Hawkins in motion. He's going to take the hand. Oh, he's going to look to pass. You got a receiver wide open. And that's going to be a 45-yard touchdown pass.
2: From Hawkins, wasn't it?
3: Yep, Jet Hawkins.
2: So Grayson's going to go up 14 to nothing on a bit of a play. I don't know, kind of don't even know what happened.
3: It was a handoff, and looks like Buster just took off running up the right side, and the defender just left him. It was
2: yep.
3: A mix-up on the –
2: blown coverage defense.
3: Yeah, blown coverage.
2: So Grayson's going to go up 14 to nothing here.
3: Ending the
2: extra point from Evan Hasty. Right now, Grayson County making me mince my words a little bit, Griff.
3: Kicks up and it's good. So that puts the Grayson County Cougars up 14 to nothing, 5:43 to go in the first quarter.
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2: Look. And we're back to the Katie Gunderman Shelter Insurance Cougar Game of the Week on 97X. 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Jalen Darty, Griff Gray here on the call. As the McLean County Cougars take on the Grayson, or taking on the Grayson County Cougars, Grayson up 14 to nothing here, 5:43 left to go in the game. Or in the first, excuse me.
3: Another deep kick. Fielded it inside the five. Walker's going to take it up left side. And knocked out of bounds inside the 20-yard line. Gets it out to about the 17-yard line of McLean County. So Hasty, his kickoffs are deep and they are directional, so it's really putting McLean County back in their own territory. So McLean County will start first.

0: Some 10 ball at their own 17-yard line. Looks like you got Carter Howard in on offense. Hodges set out right side. If we have a clock issue or what? The referee's looking at the scoreboard.
1: Hey, put 7 seconds on the clock.
0: So it's saying 5:29. I think they just said 7 seconds.
2: Yeah, Grayson's asking for 7 seconds. So 5:36 now.
0: Yeah.
2: Left in the first. The Cougars have to do something offensively here, Griff, or it's going to fall apart on us pretty quickly.
0: So Englehart under center, Stratton in the backfield. Walker motion right. Englehart fires one. Caught by Osborne.
2: Nice job, Maddox Osborne.
0: Up the right sideline, gets it out of bounds.
3: Englehart's pass is complete.
2: I was a little leery of that one. I tell you what we're going to do, though, Griff. We're going to get a little instant replay action of that one.
0: Pickup of about 23. Gets it out to midfield. Great pass from Osborne to, or from Englehart to Osborne.
2: Yeah, nice job there by Maddox Osborne.
0: Grayson County calls another timeout. That's going to be their second charge timeout of the first half. Cougars still have all three of theirs.
2: Yeah, real quick, Griff, I'll tell you, some people making things possible for us here. We've got Owensboro Health, Sacramento Deposit Bank, Katie Gunterman Shelter Insurance, Foreman Watson Hosiery, Toyota of Madisonville, and Independent Bank in Livermore.
0: So let's see if the McLean County Cougars can do something with that long pass from Englehart to Osborne. First and 10 ball right at midfield. A 33-yard pass. Osborne in motion, left side, fakes a toss, hands off to Walker. Walker breaks the tackle. Pushes forward for a pickup of four on the play. Yeah, I was off. Yeah, that was a 33-yard pass from
2: Englehart to Osborne. Yeah, McLean's got a score here.
0: I mean, spotted at the 45, so a pickup of five there for Walker.
2: Because if you really think about it, Grayson County's had good field position every time they touched the ball.
0: Yeah, you can't ask for better field position at the 12-yard line. And first time, so
2: we've kind of set ourselves back a little bit.
0: Walker in motion to the right, hand off to Stratton up the middle. Oh, breaks through. He's going to pick up another first down. Rhodes,
2: nice
0: Rhodes
2: job.
0: First down.
2: Yep.
0: Gain of six on the play for Stratton.
3: Ball up to the Grayson County 37-yard line, but not after he picks up a first down.
0: Ball's going to be at the 38-yard line.
2: I'd love to see us just kind of eat the next 4 minutes and 40 seconds off the clock here, Griff. Maybe score going to the end of the game or end of the quarter here, and if we go in 14-7 at the end of the first, for what we've had to, what we've went through, I'm going to call that a not a bad first quarter.
0: They hand off. Osborne gets it left side.
2: Nice job by Everett.
0: They're going to get a hold on
2: Sandifer.
0: Sandifer, yep. That's a long run. But they're going to get Sandifer with the hold.
2: I don't know if he was holding.
0: Looks like it maybe turned a little bit. Yeah, it's going to be the flags right at about the 40-yard line.
2: I thought that was a good block. You know, he set his edge off really, really good there to open up that lane for Osborne.
0: There might be multiple flags. I think I see one on the far sideline.
2: Could we see one on Grayson, too, you think, maybe?
0: Well, it looks like they're going to walk it off.
2: So, no, it's going to be on McLean. See what we're going to see here. We got Tate and
3: it'll be holding Irv.
0: So that's going to push the ball all the way back to the Grayson County 48-yard line. So it's going
3: to
0: be first and 20. Englehart under center. Toss to Walker. Walker lined up to throw.
2: No, Tate.
0: Was that Tate? Oh, there's Walker. Okay, yeah. I didn't. Yeah, you said he came. Okay, yeah. That was a intended for Walker.
3: Intended for Walker. Falls with the cleat. It'll be second down.
0: Another trick play.
2: Yeah. I liked it. And it was not a bad pass, but Riley was just double covered.
0: So second and 20, ball at the 48-yard line.
2: I'm feeling
0: it. You said Tate, and I was sitting there paying attention to the flag, and then when I saw the handoff, I didn't realize Walker was set up to the right side.
2: The old entrance music of Kurt Angle going on here.
0: You're a wrestling fan.
2: I'm feeling it.
0: Fumble.
2: Englehart. Yeah.
0: Watch a snap. So that's a loss of two on the play. So that brings up third and 22 now.
2: Unfortunately, right now tonight, it's one step forward and three steps back.
0: Yeah, we've had some positive plays, but
2: we can't seem to
3: snap on the play.
2: Can't seem to capitalize on them.
3: That'll bring McLean County back to midfield. Third down.
0: Well, if you can get a decent pickup here and not get the first down, you could potentially see a field goal attempt. But you're going to have to get at least 15 yards, I would think, probably more than that. Stratton in the backfield. Englehart rolls right. Nowhere to go. He's going to be hit behind the line of scrimmage, so loss of one on the play.
2: It's going to make it fourth and
0: 23.
2: Yeah.
0: Just over 3 minutes to go here in the first quarter. Grayson County leading this one 14-0. Walker set to punt.
3: Walker on the kick for McLean County.
0: Kicks it high in the air.
2: Good punt.
0: Yeah, great bounce for McLean County. Stay in. Oh, crosses right at the goal line. Good effort there.
3: It will be a touchback. Grayson County will start their drive. First and 10.
0: Looks like it might have been Carson Ellis trying to save it, but ball just touched the end zone, so that's going to push it out to the 20-yard line. Grayson County will have the ball first and 10.
2: Still, though, the worst, I mean, I know it was a touchback, but the worst field position Grayson's had the whole first quarter.
0: Yeah, I mean, it was a great punt and a great McLean County bounce. Just, unfortunately, just one roll too much. Potentially had Grayson County inside the 5-yard line. Payne under center. Hands it off. Got room, runs into his own receiver.
2: And Buster.
0: Buster on the carry. Pickup of 23 on the play for Buster. Yeah, Buster, he's had himself a night so far. Grayson County. So first and 10, ball at the Grayson County 43-yard line.

0: Eli Johnson set out right side. And off. Right side, pushes forward, picks up about 8 on the play. That was Robinson on the carry for Grayson County. He's near the first down marker, gets it across midfield. Looks like they're going to have the ball at the McLean County 49-yard line. Bringing up a second and about 2.
1: He's about 8 yards on the play. It'll be second and 2 for Grayson County from the McLean County 49-yard line. With 90 seconds to play in the first quarter.

0: One receiver set out left side, one right side. Payne rolls left. A little short toss.
1: Nice job. Who? Somebody got a hand on it.
0: Carson Ellis.
1: Was it Ellis? That was Sanford. Not Sanford.
0: 88.
1: Got the Hardison, I think is who it was. Got a hand on the ball there when he threw. 88 is Ellis with the tackle, but Hardison got his hand on the ball.
0: Yeah, good effort there from Hardison and Ellis. So third, Cougars with the McLean County with a chance to get off the field. Third and two. Hand off left side. He's going to pick up the first down. It's Buster again. Breaks free. Runs it up the right side. He's got room. We're going to have a flag.
1: Back.
0: It's going to be a hold.
1: Yep, this one's coming back.
0: Flag was thrown right around the 30-yard line. Hold on Grayson County.
1: That's going to make it fourth down, isn't it?
0: The flag's at about the McLean County 28-yard line. .116 to go here in the first quarter. A 10-yard penalty from the spot, so that puts the ball at the McLean County 38-yard line.
1: Carter Howard in for Jordan Stanley.
0: So first and 10, ball at the 38-yard line.
2: It'll be first and 10, Grayson County, from the McLean County 38-yard line.
0: Handoff. Buster's got it left side. Hit from behind.
1: Sandifer and Hardison. I don't know what it is tonight. We just.
0: The offensive line for Grayson County is really giving their backs a lot of room to run.
1: Yeah, doing a great job up front.

0: Keeper, toss to Buster. Buster was tackled right near the 15-yard line. They got a flag on the play. Looks like it's going to push the ball back to the 33-yard line.
1: We'll be holding against Grayson
0: holding
1: County.
0: On Grayson County.
2: That one's going to come back, too.
0: So that flag was thrown right up about the line of scrimmage, so it should bring up first and about 20 for Grayson County. 23.8 seconds to go in the first quarter.
1: That's Grayson County. Back to the McLean County 33-yard line.
0: Looks like Grayson County may just let the time run out here and have the ball as we start the second quarter. They'll have it first and 20 from the 33-yard line. So we'll take a break with him, Jalen.
2: Yeah, we'll take a quick break here at the end of the first. Grayson leads it 14-0. 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
2: 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Start of the second quarter. Grayson up 14-0 here, Griff.
0: I pass to Hawkins. Little screen. He's taken down almost immediately.
2: Yeah, good nice job.
0: Two there. Looks like Carter Howard may be shaking up a little bit. Having a
2: timeout. He's up.
0: A little screen pass there to Hawkins. Good job by the McLean County defense.
2: Yeah.
0: Just
2: pretty.
0: Gained about two or three on the play, so that'll bring up second and 20 down. Falls down at about the 31-yard line of McLean County.
2: Yeah. Two more big plays here, Griff, because I don't think they go for it if we can hear.
0: Yeah, if you got them back.
2: Got to hold them here. Need two big defensive plays here.
0: So Payne will go under center.
2: They're going to run the ball here.
0: Hands it off to Buster, left side. Oh great.
2: Nice
0: hit.
2: Job.
0: There in the backfield.
1: Delayed handoff. Wrapped up behind the line of scrimmage.
2: I don't know who that was that made the play.
1: I hope the Cougars led by number 70, Braden Ralph.
2: Ralph there.
0: Yeah, I saw Burton back there, Hardison. So good chance here. This is the best defensive chance we've had so far this evening. So.
2: Yeah, that's going to be a Green River landing fence tackle for a loss there.
0: Third and 21. Really good chance for the Cougars. Plain County Cougars to get the Grayson County Cougars offense off the field.
2: I would look for Trigg Payne to put this one in the air.
0: Look for Hawkins.
2: Oh, they're going
0: to
2: run it.
0: To Buster. He goes right side. Tackled by
2: Riley Walker. Nice job there.
0: So gains about four on the play. So fourth and probably 17. Looks like we've got another player down. I believe it's Grayson County player down on the McLean County sideline. 10:34 to go in the first half. Grayson County on top, 14-0.
2: Yeah, we'll take another quick break here, Griff, and come back. 10:34, like you said, left to go in the half. Grayson up 14-0. 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
2: And we're back to the Katie Gunterman Shelter Insurance Cougar Game of the Week on 97X. Grayson went for it on fourth down there, Griff.
0: Yeah, fourth and 16.
2: Yeah.
0: And, I believe that was, I think it was Buster that made the catch and gets the ball down inside the 5-yard line, down at about the 4-yard line. So first and goal for Grayson County. Yeah, McLean County had a prime opportunity
1: to get
0: Grayson County offense off the field, but unable to stop them on fourth and 16.
2: Yeah, just can't. One like I talked about earlier, you know, one step forward and three steps back tonight, and it's that's been the name of the game.
0: Payne under center. Buster in the backfield. And off to Buster, right side up the middle. Pushes forward. He's not going to get in, but he's going to bring it down to the 1-yard line. It's a second and goal for Grayson County.
1: Run up the middle for Grayson County, gaining about a yard on the play, met by the McLean County defensive line. It will be second and goal for Grayson County.
0: The same formation for Grayson County's offense. Buster in the backfield. Payne's going to hand it off to Buster. Cuts back up the middle. He's going to walk it in for the third touchdown of the evening for the Grayson County Cougars.
2: Yep, it's going to put Grayson up 20-0 here, Griff. 21-0, pinning the extra point here with 8:55 left to go in the half. I don't know what to say right now.
0: Yeah, we had some, the coverage, secondary coverage. I mean,
2: yeah.
0: We've had some breakdowns there.
2: That's been, our biggest Achilles heel right now. You know, we had the touchdown here with Buster. We had the big play here.
0: And finally had a little bit of momentum going our way. Grayson County had some penalties, and we're going to go for two. Buster cuts it back.
2: He's not going to get it.
0: He's not going to make it, so.
2: No, we got a Cougar down on the play here.
1: The 2-point conversion is no good. And at the end of that drive, with 8:55 to play.
2: He's up.
0: Big Irv, I believe. Yeah, he's fine.
2: Yep. So Grayson now going to be up 20-0.
0: We'll go over some of our sponsors.
2: 8:55 left to go in the half here, Griff. Yeah, real quick, we'll go over some of our sponsors that make some things possible here for us. McLean County Public Library, ATTC Manufacturing, Moonlight Barbecue, Roads and Roads, and Green River Auto Parts, all proud sponsors of McLean County Athletics here on 97X. See if I can't check some scores here.

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1: Well, we got Todd Henderson, the cameraman, doing a little jig up here.
0: Right now in the second quarter, Henderson County up 21-14 over Henry Clay. You've got, let's see what else I can find locally. Meade County up 7-0 over Taylor County. Got Danville up 28-7 over Anderson County at halftime. Got Scott County 31, Bowling Green 28 in the third quarter.
1: That's a good one.
0: Yeah, that's going to be a barn burner.
1: Hasty set to kick off for Grayson County. Kicks it high in the air, boots it deep. That's going to go into the end zone. Cougars will have the ball first and 10 at their own 20-yard line.
2: Grayson County kickoff is touched back. McClain County will set up shot first and 10 from their own 20-yard line.
1: See if the McClain County offense can get something going here. Cut into this deficit down three scores here in the first half.
0: Yeah, we got to make something happen here.
1: You know the misdirection. We've had some success with it. See if we go back to it. So Hodges is going to be lined out right side along with Osborne.
0: You kind of wonder maybe the heat's playing a bit of a factor in tonight.
1: Looks like a Jaden Cox in and back. Take hand off to Cox. Gets it off to Walker. Walker had room on the right side. Cut back towards the middle. Picks up about one on the play. So I bring up 2nd and 9. All at the 21-yard line.
2: Jaden, 1 yard on the play. It'll be 2nd and 9 for McClain County.
0: Yeah, the Cougars got to do something here offensively.

0: 8:15 left to go in the half. Gregson up 20-0 here.
1: So Englehart's going to go out of shotgun. Got Cox with him. Cox takes the handoff. Hit. We're going to have a flag on the play. Cox hit at about the line of scrimmage.
2: There's a penalty marker on the ground.
0: See what happens here. I think this one's going to go back.
1: Looks like it, yeah, happened on the penalty's going to be on McLean County. Searcy's set to come in for Osborne.
2: He'll be holding against McLean County.
1: Okay, Grayson County's going to decline it, so that'll bring up second and nine.
0: Kind of a, Coach Jones giving us a bone there.
1: Kind of a, yeah, gutsy move. You'd think you might want to push him back, but
0: he's throwing. I think that his
1: defense.
0: I'm going to hold him. Yeah, Brian Jones throwing us a bit of a bone there, so.
1: So, Englehart's going to go under center. Fake toss, hands it off to Walker. Walker pushes forward. Knocked down at the 26-yard line.
2: Walker on the trap.
1: Gain of about four on the play for Walker.
0: Yeah, good job by Riley Walker there. See what we got. Garrett Parker coming out. It's Big Irvin Garcia Rodriguez.
1: We've got a manageable.
2: About 3 yards on the play. It'll be fourth and
1: five.
0: Bringing in his punt team, though.
1: Looking at the marker earlier, I lost a down. I was thinking it was third down, but
0: yeah,
1: they didn't take the penalty.
0: It's another just a tough go of it.
1: So Walker set to punt. Off the side of his foot, bounces a good McLean County roll. It's going to go right out of bounds at the midfield.
2: Walker's kicked out of bounds at the 49.
0: Not a bad punt, but not a not a great one either.
1: Doesn't look like it went off the side of his foot, but it took a McLean County roll.
0: The freshman in on the defensive line, Logan Sandifer.
1: But Grayson County's offense, you know, great field position once again. Ball at their own 49-yard line, first and 10.

0: That's your kind of music, isn't it, Jalen?
1: Something.
0: And Todd, the cameraman. All right, we got a receiver right and one out left. Hawkins in the slot on the left side. Payne scoots out left side. He's got some room, fires it to Buster. Pulled down by Tate.
2: Good job there by Reggie to get him out of bounds, but we got to cover the receiver better.
0: Pickup of about 22 on the play. And, you know, Payne's getting, he's got a lot of time to throw as well.
2: Yeah, I don't, defensively, as much as I bragged on how well we're playing defensively this year, tonight hasn't been a great performance.
0: Yeah, I think the biggest, you know, you said it before, the biggest thing is just, coverage in the secondary. We've had some opportunities. See if we can hold them here. Payne will go under center. Hand off to Robinson, left side, goes up the middle, kicks it out left, and he's going to run
2: walk
0: it
2: in. Yeah, Brenton Robinson.
0: 23-yard touchdown run for Robinson. That's going to put Grayson County up 26-0 with 6:30 to go here in the first half. Looks like Grayson County is going to go for two. They failed on their last two-point attempt. Buster in the backfield. Hand off to Robinson up the middle. It's across, and it's going to be good. That'll put Grayson County up 28-0.
3: And at the end of that drive, with 6:30 to play in the first half, it's for Grayson County.
2: Yeah, we'll take a quick break here, Griff. 6:30 left to go in the half. Grayson up 28-0. 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
2: And we're back to the Katie Gunterman Shelter Insurance Cougar Game of the Week on 97X. Jalen Daugherty, Griff Gray here on the call. Grayson leads this one, Griff, 28-0. 6:30 left to go in the half. Grayson's a touchdown away from a running clock.
0: Yeah, it's certainly not what we were expecting.
2: No.
0: But you still have plenty of time. I mean, you don't.
2: No, I mean, I've seen.
0: We've got to have something positive here,
2: yeah.
0: Though. Another deep kick. Headed towards the sideline, picked up by Walker at the 5-yard line. Walker's hit almost immediately, gets it to about the 11.
2: There's one issue right there is we haven't had a good return.
0: Well,
2: which has put us in.
0: You've got to give Hasty credit, though.
2: Yeah, he's kicking them deep.
0: He's kicked it deep, and he's kicked it in corners.
2: Yeah.
0: I mean, that ball looked like it was going to go out of bounds. I mean, that would have gave the Cougars great field position, you know, at the 40-yard line, but, you know, it stayed in bounds. Walker was forced to pick it up. We got to clean up the coverage, you know, the kick return, because, you know, the Grayson County's getting down there, a bunch of them, and Walker has nowhere to go. So we got to do a little better job on the blocking. So you're going to have Stratton in the backfield. Englehart under center. Motion to the left. Fake handoff. Gives it to Walker up the middle. Walker's going to pick up about two on the play.
2: Six minutes left to go.
3: Brings the ball up to the 13-yard line. It'll be second and seven for McLean County.
0: Just under six to go. Yeah, like you said, Jalen, if we get something to the outside, we've had some success there. See if we can get something going that way. Get some good blocks, no penalties. Clark hands it off to Walker. Walker spins. Hit right at the first down marker. Might be just about a yard shy. Gain of about six there for Walker.
2: Yeah, good job by Riley Walker there, Griff.
0: Third and one at the 21-yard line.
3: Play for a first down Cougars.
0: Yeah, McLean County, they really need this first down.
3: It'll be first to get McLean County from the 21-yard line.
0: Hodges set out left side. Walker out there with him. Stratton in the backfield. Hand off to Stratton. Goes up the middle. Pushing forward. Oh, they gave him the first down on that last. Okay. First and looks like he got about one, so it's going to be second and nine. It looked like from the far sideline, it looked like he was going to be short about a yard.
3: Second and nine.
0: Or they spotted it, they went ahead and gave him the first down.
2: See what we can do here.
0: Englehart steps back. He's got Ellis.
2: Nice job, Carson Ellis.
0: Hangs on to it.
3: Englehart passes complete to Ellis.
0: Good pass there.
2: Yeah, from Nate.
3: But there's a penalty marker on the ground.
0: Also a personal foul on Grayson County, roughing the passer.
2: That's going to be, a 15-yard penalty, isn't it?
0: So the ball was at the 35-yard line of McLean County. The pass was good for about 12 yards from
2: Englehart to Ellis there.
0: Yeah, so that's 15-yard penalty. That puts the ball right at midfield. Yeah, so a 12-yard pass from Englehart to Ellis.
3: Cougars have
0: passed the ball a little bit more tonight than we've seen. So you've got Stratton in the backfield. Ellis in motion, right side. Fake toss to Ellis. Handoff to Osborne. He's going to be hitting the backfield for a loss of two on the play.
2: I'd have pitched that dude to Carson Ellis because he had a lane the size of Texas.
0: Loss of three on the play. It gets it back to the Cougar, McLean County Cougar, 47
3: yards. 3 yards on the play.
0: 7 yard line. Just under three and a half to go in the first half. Cougars having to trying to fight back and cut this deficit down. Stratton in the backfield. Osborne off to the right side. Englehart looks to pass right over the middle. Tipped, nearly intercepted.
2: Yeah, who was that for Grayson? That was
0: Hunter Lee.
2: Yep.
3: Englehart's pass intended for Hodges. Ball hit the blue. Result of that play is a third down.
2: Pizzo scoreboard update for you. Ohio County Hancock, 7-7 at halftime.
1: I got a change in my pocket, going
0: So that brings up third and 13. Cougars have to get the ball to about the Grayson County 40-yard line to get a first down. Englehart's going to go out of shotgun. Hodges lined up left side. Gives it to Walker. Walker gets it across the 50. Picks up 7 on the play. That'll bring up fourth down.
3: Riley Walker on a carry at the middle. Moves the ball to Grayson County territory.
0: Fourth and 6 here.
3: Brings the ball up to the Grayson County 46-yard line.
0: Looks like we're going to have a Grayson time County timeout. That's going to be their final timeout,
3: of
0: the half.
3: Of the first half.
0: Jamie, you want to go over some more?
2: Yeah, absolutely, Griff. You got to go over some more of our wonderful sponsors here. You've got Trophy House, Gino's Pizza, BF Evans Ford, Green River Land and Fence, Cornerstone Hardware and Lumber, Bailey Electric, Pizzo's, Commonwealth Road Products, Green River Wine and Spirits, and Stephanie Wright, Greater Owensboro Realty Company.
0: Thanks to all our local sponsors. Come out of the timeout, Cougars will have it. The ball at the Grayson County 46-yard line. They have to get to the 40 to get a first down, a much-needed first down for the McLean County offense.

0: Walker, jump pass.
1: That one was
0: almost, looked like it was intended for Carter.
1: It was Howard.
0: And he was hit.
1: He caught it and then dropped it.
0: Once he got hit, it was a good.
1: Nice job by Riley Walker there.
0: Good play call from Wagner. Direct snap to Walker. Walker had that little jump pass. That worked a couple times for us last year.
1: Yeah. It's going to be fourth down, though, isn't it?
0: Yeah, it's going to be first and 10.
1: Or first and 10, Grayson County. That was fourth down. Sorry about that. Lost my train of thought there for a second.
0: Yeah, it'll be first and 10, Grayson County. Ball at their own 46-yard line. 2:30 to go, 2:32 to go here in the first half. Grayson County out to a big advantage, 28-0 over Plain County. They have the receiver, one out left, one right. Two in the slot on the left side. Payne's going to go shotgun. Rolls out to his left side. Here comes Walker. Fires it to Buster. Buster hits it across the first down marker. Gain of 13 on the play. Brings it out to the McLean County 42-yard line.
2: Wrapped up on the play by number 45, Wesley Burton for McLean County.
1: So 2:23 left to go in the half. Grayson County up big, 28-0. Going with a no huddle here, Griff.
0: Payne out of shotgun, rolls right. Almost hit as he throws. Completes the pass down to the 35-yard line.
1: Payne doing a heck of a job at the quarterback spot for Grayson County.
0: Pick up of 8 on the play.
2: Bring it down by Walker. Brings the ball up to McLean County, 35-yard line.
0: So
2: low
0: on the catch for Grayson County. Hurry up for Grayson County. Oh, good job there.
1: Nice job there, JoJo Hardison.
2: Number 3, Carter Howard.
0: Huge
1: loss. Is it Howard? I thought it was Hardison.
0: It looked like Hardison. That was Hardison on the sack. It's a loss of about 11 on the play. So another opportunity for Plain County. Cougars have all three of their timeouts. Grayson County has none remaining. Got a little mix-up defensively. I think we're going to have a McLean County timeout. Yeah, you had a one coming in, one going out.
1: That's going to be a Green River Auto Parts timeout for the Cougars, Griff, and we'll take a quick one with them here. A minute and 16 left to go in a half. Grayson up 28-0 here. 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
0: Payne fires it off right side. Good coverage there by Walker.
1: Still caught.
0: That was a heck of a catch.
1: By Buster.
0: By Jet Hawkins.
1: Or was it Hawkins?
0: Yeah, number 9.
1: Yeah, we just.
0: You can't get any better coverage. I mean, Walker was all over him. You just got to. That was a heck of a catch. So Grayson County going to the hurry up. He's going to spike the ball to stop the clock. Grayson County with no timeouts remaining.
1: Yeah, Trig Payne. Wheeling and dealing out there.
0: Ball at the Plain County 15-yard line. Second and 10. Yeah, Walker, I mean, he had great coverage there. And a heck of a catch for Hawkins. Payne's going to go out of shotgun. Three receivers to the right. There's delay of gain on Grayson County. It'll push them back 5 yards to the 20-yard line.
2: Back about 5 yards, and we will replay the down.

0: same formation for Grayson County. Hawkins with the catch, immediately hit by Walker. Good job there by Riley Walker. No gain on the play. That'll bring up third and 15 for Grayson County.
1: Like this one may, they may let the clock run out on this one.
0: I wouldn't be surprised if they may try
1: to get another play in.
0: They're in the field goal range. Payne's going to go out of shotgun. Three receivers to the right. Almost bobbled the snap. Fires it deep. Caught by Buster. Hit inbounds. But they get the first down. Ball's down at the 2-yard line.
1: They're going to say he was out because the clock stopped.
0: Yeah, it's a stop. The clock stops on the first down.
1: Gotcha.
0: Buster in the backfield. Going to spike it.
1: Not sure why they.
0: Well, they have no timeouts.
1: I got you.
0: There's 20 seconds, so they're going to try to set up a play. So it'll be second and goal for Grayson County. Ball at the Plain County 2-yard line. One receiver out left. Buster in the backfield. Payne goes under center. Hands it off to Buster. Buster hit.
1: Nice stop.
0: Scrimmage. Grayson County's going to have to spike it real quick in order to stop the clock. 10 seconds. It's running.
1: They're going to have to hurry. I don't think they're going to get it.
0: They're going to have to hustle because you've got two.
1: Yeah, they're not going to get it. Clock's going to stop.
0: They're going to say the play got off in time.
1: It's going to be a flag on the play.
0: It's going to be a flag, but Payne didn't make it to the goal line.
1: No, I didn't think he did either.
0: He could come up about a yard short.
1: So McLean's going to
0: see what the penalty is. Yeah, hold on Grayson County. That's going to end the half.
1: So that's going to end the first half. So it's going to be 28-0 Grayson County here at halftime. We'll take a break and we'll come back for your halftime show. 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

0: to the shelter, to the Katie Gunterman Shelter Insurance Cougar game of the week on 97X live stream, courtesy of Foreman Watson, Holtry, and Independence Bank. Grayson up 28 to nothing at halftime here, Griff, and it's been all Grayson County in this one.
1: Yeah, early on, they held us, the kicking game for Grayson County, the kickoffs have put us deep in our own territory and just haven't really been able to rebound and get out of our own territory. We've had a few opportunities. Penalties have hurt us. The defense, they had some lapses in secondary coverage. But you got to give Payne and the Grayson County offense credit. They've really performed well.
0: Yeah, they have. But, let's be completely honest, and I'm not disregarding what Grayson County has done by no means. They are a heck of a football team and doing a heck of a job. They are taking us to the woodshed right now, and I think anybody in this stadium can tell you that. But look at the size of Grayson County compared to the size of McLean County. They're a very good 5A football team right now, and we're a borderline 1A school. And, it is what it is at the end of the day.
1: Yeah, start the second half, and on top of it, Grayson County's going to have the ball to start the second half. You just defensively.
0: If we can play competitive in this second half and hold Grayson County, start off and hold them and don't let them score this first drive, I'm not sure we can't make this 28-14.
1: Yeah, you got a whole half to play.
0: Yeah.
1: So there's opportunity there. We just got to get them off the field. We had some chances third and long, really long, and they've been able to convert to some first downs, which really, really hurt us. But offensively, Walker's leading us on the ground with 49 yards. Stratton's got 18. Osborne's got 10. Englehart had 4 yards. Did a little passing there in the first half as well. Englehart, 45 yards passing through the air. So they've had some opportunities. We just got to, the tackling and penalties, stuff like that. And just one play at a time. That's about all you can do when you're down 4 scores.
0: That's it, Griff. We're going to take another quick break. We'll come back for the start of the second half. This has been your Green River Wine and Spirits halftime show. Green River Wine and Spirits, proud supporters of McLean County Athletics, want to send them a friendly reminder to never drink and drive from your friends at Green River Wine and Spirits. We'll take a break, come back for the start of the second half. 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
0: and we're back to the Katie Gunderman Shelter Insurance Cougar Game of the Week on 97X live stream, courtesy of Foreman Watson Holtry and Independence Bank. Jalen Daugherty, Griff Gray on the call, Todd Henderson on the camera here. Cougars gotta come out with a bang here in the second half, Griff.
1: Yeah, let's see what the defense can do. Grayson County's going to have the ball to start the second half. Hampton in for his first kickoff of the evening. Loose one high in the air, end over end kick, fielded at about the 11-yard line. Buster straight up the middle, goes to, kicks it out to the right side.
0: Tate there on the tackle, it looked like.
1: Brought down at about the Grayson County 38-yard line. So first and 10, ball at the 38-yard line for Grayson County.
0: See what McLean can do here to start off the half.
1: Yeah, we've got to get some pressure on Payne. He's having a lot of time throwing. Of course, Buster had himself a heck of a first half. One receiver lined out right. Oh, good hit there.
0: Yeah, nice job. Who's that on the play? Burden.
1: Burden, yeah. Great hit.
0: Yeah, nice job by Wesley Burden.
1: He just shot through there. Pick up of.
0: Maybe Coach Wagner said something to him at halftime that got him going, Griff.
1: Looks like right back. No gain. It's going to be second and 10.
4: Brings the ball just ahead of the line of scrimmage. Second down.
0: So 28 to nothing, Grayson County. Second and 9 on the play here.
1: Finally starting to cool down a little bit. I'm on my third Powerade.
0: Yeah.
1: Payne under center, hands off. It's like, I think that was Buster on the carry. No, that was Robinson on the carry. Three on the play, so he gets it out to the 40-yard line.
0: Nice job so far on this drive for McLean County.
1: Yeah, you got a
0: big third down here.
1: Yeah, that's the thing. You've done well the last two plays defensively.
0: I'm going to predict they put it in the air here.
1: It's going to be in the air, I would think. Now the coverage, let's see if the coverage is there.
0: Payne under center.
1: Jet Hawkins out to the left side. He's going to hand it off.
0: They're running it.
1: To Buster. He breaks loose up the middle. Finally brought down. Looks like Walker on the tackle, but not before he.
0: He rolls it to.
1: About 30-yard gain for Buster.
0: Proved us wrong.
1: Yeah, third and 6, you would think they would try to air it out. But he had a big lane right up there up the middle and scooted forward for 30 yards.

0: front line brings the ball up to McLean County territory. It'll be first and 10, Grayson County, from the Cougars' 30-yard line.
1: Yeah, just, I mean, you played really good defensively the first two snaps. And that's one thing that's hurt us tonight is we've had them third and long at different times and just unable to hold them on third down. Buster in the backfield. Hand off to Robinson. He's got room up the middle. Scoots forward. It's going to be a 30-yard touchdown run.
2: Yeah, Brenton Robinson. And that's going to make it 34-0. Pinion probably, I'm going to say they go for two here.
1: So four plays. And the Grayson County offense goes into the end zone. They're going to go for the extra point. Low snap, kicks up in the air, and it is good. So 35-0. 9:56 to go here in the third quarter. Grayson County all over McLean County.
2: Yep, we'll take a break and come back. 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
2: And we're back to the Katie Gunderman Shelter Insurance Cougar Game of the Week on 97X. Grayson up 35-0 here. Jalen Artie Griff Gray on the call.
1: Hasty kicks another one deep, angled to the right side. And it's going to roll through the end zone. Touchback, so the Cougars will have the ball first and 10 at their own 20-yard line.
0: It'll be first and 10 for McLean County.
1: Let's see how the opening drive offensively is for McLean County.
2: Yeah, if you're the Cougars, you wanna try to put some points on the board here, Griff.
1: All right, so first and 10, ball at their own 20-yard line. Englehart will go under center, Stratton in the backfield. Osborne out right, Hodges out left. Riley Walker in motion, fake toss, hands it off to Osborne. Minimal gain there. Maybe we'll give him one on the carry for Osborne.
0: Osborne on the carry for McLean County.
2: Good job there by Maddox Osborne. A little over 9:30 left to go in the third here. Grayson up 35-0.
1: Second and 9 for McLean County. Hodges is going to be lined out to the right. Walker and Osborne wings, Stratton in the backfield. Walker in motion. Fake handoff to Stratton. Englehart, intended receiver was Hodges, throws it just left. Hodges, good effort to try to catch that. It's going to be an incomplete pass. That brings up 3rd and 9.
0: Third down.
1: We're at the running clock now.
2: Okay, so 35 is running clock. Gotcha. For some reason, I thought it was 36.
1: Yeah, but he's had it last week when he hit 35 there in the, I believe it was first half, so yeah. Hard to go under center. Hodges lined out right side. Take handoff. Gives it over to Walker. Walker cuts back towards the middle. Hit out of bounds. Not before he gets a Rhodes and Rhodes first down. Good run there.
2: Yeah, nice job, Riley Walker. Got a Grayson player down, though, it looks like, on the sidelines.
1: They spot the ball at. Couldn't see right where he went out of bounds. Looks like they're going to have it at the 38-yard line. So gain of 17 for Walker.
2: Yeah, good job there by Riley Walker. But real quick, Griff, we'll take a quick break. 8:05 left to go in the third. Grayson leads this one 35-0. 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
1: 8:05 to go in the third quarter. Grayson County leading this one 35-0. At the running clock, so good job by Riley Walker to pick up the first down. 17-yard runs. The Cougars got the ball first and 10 at their own 38-yard line. Ellison motion, fake toss to him. It's like Walker slipped in the backfield, so it's going to be a loss of one for Walker.
2: 7:40 left to go. Coach doing a bit of a platoon on the offensive line, bringing guys in and out.
1: And you don't know if, I mean, guys maybe cramp. I mean, it's still warm. Or maybe he's just trying to find, you know, a combo that's working.
2: It's going
1: to
2: work. And I can guarantee you going into next week against Hart County, he's not going to be satisfied.
1: Hodge is going to be lined out left side. Walker in the backfield, Engelhardt under center. Stratton in motion. Engelhardt looking to pass it to Walker. Passes it a little bit low.
2: Yep.
1: Walker unable to make the catch. So that brings up 3rd and 12.
0: Engelhardt
1: for McLean County.
0: For Walker, falls incomplete. It'll be 3rd down.
2: Yeah, if you're the Cougars, you want to see something offensively here.
1: I would think that they would, if that 3rd and 12, you'd go back to something in the air. Hodges lined out left side. Engelhardt under center. Coming up on 6 minutes to go here in the third quarter. Fake handoff. Hands it off to Ellis, left side. Ellis kicks forward, brought down at around the 40-yard line. So he'll pick up about 3 on the play for Ellis.
2: At this point, I mean, what do we got to lose to go for it?
1: You really don't have anything to lose. I mean, it's 4th and 9. So typically, you would punt it, but... See what your offense can do.
2: Yeah, I mean, you're playing with house money at this point.
1: We converted a long attempt with Walker see what Wagner has up his sleeve for this fourth down attempt. Engelhard under center. Motion to the left. Hands it off to Walker. Walker's not going to make it. He's going to pick up about three on the play. Gets it to the 43-yard line, so that'll be Grayson County ball. First and 10.
2: Yep. Grayson County ball here, Griff. Like you said, first and 10, 4 minutes and 45 seconds roundabout left to go in the third. Real quick, go over some more of our sponsors. Floor Concepts, Green River Area Federal Credit Union, Tom Carr Photography, Cabin Fever Gifts and Embroidery, RFI Plumbing, and Jay the Plumber.

0: First and 10, ball at the McLean County 43-yard line. Toss up to 14. He's got some speed, comes up the right side, keeps pushing forward. Osborne finally knocks him out of bounds.
1: It's Carson Long.
0: I don't think we've seen him tonight.
1: And had a big game against Edmondson County in week one.
0: He picked up about 27 on that carry.
2: Edmondson County on the carry in the far sideline, wrangled out of bounds by number 20, Osborne for the Cougars. Picks up a first down for Grayson County. It'll be first and 10. 6-yard
0: game. Yeah, that's going to put the ball inside the 20. Down to around the 18-yard line, 25-yard gain, I guess is what it was. About 4 minutes to go. Grayson County looking to add on to their lead. Payne under center. Hands it off. Left side. It's like Hunter Stratton in on the tackle.
2: Carry on the near side. Brought down by Hope the Cougars.
0: Long on the carry again for Grayson County. It's Grayson County just running some clock here. Running clock situation. They're taking their time coming out of the huddle. I have a receiver lined up out to the right side. Payne under center. Long with the toss to the right side. He's got some room. Cuts it back. They're going to have a flag. Flag on the play.
2: Toss to the far sideline, but there is a penalty marker on the ground.
0: And I have a hold on Grayson County. So that the flag's thrown at about the 8-yard line.
2: Will they hold it against Grayson
0: should be
2: County?
0: Pushed out to about the 8 or 20 or 18-yard line, excuse me. So near the original line of scrimmage.
1: So 35 to nothing here. Clock ticking down at the end of the third here, Griff.
2: Following the play, it'll be third and nine for Grayson County.
0: It's so long in the backfield. One receiver to the right. Payne under center. Looks like changing the play here at the line of scrimmage for Grayson County. Hands off the long right side. Scoots forward. Nearly picks up the first down. Going to be about a yard short. Gets it down to about the 11-yard line.
2: Grayson County brought
1: Grayson
2: down
1: 35 to nothing.
2: And three.
1: Clock ticking on this one.
0: Fourth.
1: Fourth and three here.
0: Tossed along. Another one to the right side. He's going to pick up the first down. Stays in bounds. Got a flag.
1: This one's coming back.
0: Another flag on the play.
2: Tossed to the far sideline, but there is
0: another
2: a
0: hold on Grayson County.
2: Line,
0: that was thrown at around the line of scrimmage, so that'll push the ball back to the 20-yard line.
1: So they'll repeat fourth down, correct?
0: Yep. This is third down for the Markers. This ball's near the 20-yard line. I believe it's about the 19. Coming up on 30 seconds to go here in the third quarter. This should be the last play of the quarter. And off to Long, goes again to the right side.
1: Looks I don't like think
0: Walker,
1: he got it.
0: Walker in on the tackle. No, he's up about 2 yards short. That's going to be the end of the third quarter. Grayson County leading this one 35-0.
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1: 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Jalen Darty, Griff Gray here on the call.
0: Good job by the McLean County defense.
1: Yeah, holding Grayson County there.
0: That's going to be a turnover on downs. They don't allow them to get the fourth down.
1: Yeah, nice job there by Grayson County, or by the Cougars there, Griff. Looking at the Pizzo scoreboard updates for you. You've got Hancock up 21-7. Over Ohio County. You've got in the third quarter. You've got Henderson up 28-21 at halftime over Henry Clay. You've got Madisonville up 54-12 over Hopkins County Central. You've got Taylor County up 21-13 over Meade. You've got Owensboro Catholic up 42-21 over Apollo. You've got Muhlenberg County up 14-6 over Edmondson.
0: A handoff to Walker. Walker's got some room left side, cuts it back to the middle, brought down.
1: Good job, Riley Walker.
0: Looks like he picked up about 20 on the carry for Walker.
1: Yeah. Nice job there by Riley Walker. It's going to be a Rhodes and Rhodes first down. Seeing some new life out of the Cougars here, Griff.
0: Yeah, trying to avoid the shutout. Going to have Stratton in the backfield. Hodges at set out left side. Walker in motion to the right. Fakes a toss. Hands it off inside. Looks like Osborne on the carry. He's going to pick up about 5 on the carry for Osborne.
2: Osborne on the carry for the Cougars.
0: That'll bring up 2nd and 5.
2: Game is about 5 yards on the plate.
0: Under 10 minutes to go here in this one.
1: Grayson up 35-0 here. It's been all Grayson County in this one, Griff.
0: Yeah, we just had some opportunities offensively, and
1: we've run into a buzzsaw.
0: Yeah, they've played really well. Englehart goes to the right side, runs it. Englehart's going to pick up the first down. He was down. The ball was loose, but he was down. He was already down.
2: Englehart on a quarterback.
0: They're
2: going to
0: give him the first down. Another Rhodes and Rhodes first down pickup of six for Englehart.
1: Yeah, good job by Nate. And he's had some good plays tonight.
0: Yeah, he has. I mean, when he's dropped back, I mean, it's not like he's got a ton of time to pass, but he's had some good pass plays tonight. So first and 10, ball at the McLean County 42-yard line. Hodges lined out to the right side. Looks like Jaden Cox in the backfield. Walker in motion. Englehart's going to keep it. That's back up the middle. Brought down. He's going to gain about a yard. Bring up second and 9 at the 43-yard line.
2: Englehart on the quarterback keeper.
1: Yeah, good job by Nate again. He's not really, like you said, not having a whole lot of time to throw the football, but he's getting something out of nothing.
0: Yeah, there's certainly, you know, on him in the backfield, but he's able to break loose to turn a negative into a positive.
1: Yeah, and did a very good job with it.
0: Englehart's going to go out of shotgun. Hands it off to Stratton. Stratton hit. He'll gain about 3 on the play. Gets it out to the 48-yard line. Third and about 5 to go for McLean County. Coming up with 7 minutes to go in this one. Looks like Brennan Dance is going to be lined out to the right side. Cox in the backfield. Englehart under center. Englehart fires it over. Nice catch. Great. Looked like a one-handed catch for, looks like Searcy on the catch. Yes, it was.
1: Yeah, Will Searcy.
2: Englehart's pass is complete to Searcy.
1: Nice job there by Will Searcy there for a Rhodes and Rhodes first down.
0: And gain of about 13 on the play there. Gets it all the way up to the Grayson County 35-yard line. So the Cougars offense in the passing game showing a little bit of life here.
2: From the Grayson County 35-yard line.
0: Hodges lined up left side. Fake toss to Walker. Englehart rolls out left, tosses it over to Stratton. Ball goes through his hands, incomplete.
2: Englehart's pass and hit for Stratton falls incomplete. Second down.
1: Chucking the football around a little bit.
0: Yeah, well, I mean, you
1: I mean, at this point, what do you got to lose?
0: Yeah,
1: but we're doing a good job at it.
0: Yeah, see what you got in the passing game. Stratton will come out. Looks like Searcy came in.
1: Got Jaden Cox in now as well.
0: Fake handoff to Cox. Gives it off to Searcy. He's going to go out of bounds. Not before he gains 8 on the carry. Brings it down inside the 30-yard line to about the 26.
2: Gain about 9 yards on the play.
0: Nine yards. So it's going to bring up second one.
2: Third and one,
0: excuse me. Under 5 to go. Cougars looking to avoid the shutout.
1: Yeah, they've done a good job on this drive.
0: They have. They've done a really good job moving the ball.
1: Can't tell if Grayson, if they've got most of their starters still in, though.
0: Englehart, fake handoff, fires a nice pass, gets it over to Hodges, another first down, down to the 10-yard line.
2: Englehart passes the ball to Hodges.
1: Yeah, Nate's done a good job moving the football.
0: Yeah, threw that ball well. Had a tight window there and got it through to Hodges. Pickup of about 14 on the play. Cox in the backfield, Englehart under center. Gonna hand it off to Osborne, left side. Gets inside the five, brought down at the 2 yard line.
2: Osborne on the carry to the near sideline.
1: McLean scores here, Griff. That stops the running clock.
0: Yeah, it does. Coming up on 3.5 to go.
1: So, I mean, I'm not saying that we can score again, but it's not out of the realm of possibility.
0: Yeah, 2nd and 1. Cougars need to punch it in here. Stratton takes a handoff. Stratton's going to push it in.
1: Yep.
0: 2-yard touchdown run. Hunter Stratton. D.F. Evans Ford touchdown.
1: Nice job, Hunter Stratton.

0: little instant replay courtesy of the McLean County Public Library there. Hunter Stratton punches it in for six, makes it the first touchdown of the night for the Cougars.
1: So Dan, the long snapper, Reggie Tate, the holder, Hampton in to kick the extra point. Good hold. That one's blocked. So that'll be no good. That'll make the score 35-6. Grayson County leading this one.
0: We'll take a break and we'll be back. 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
0: 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Jalen Daugherty, Griff Gray here on the call. I thought the clock was supposed to stop, but it hasn't. I thought that with us scoring that shut down the running clock, but the clock operator downstairs just doesn't want to stop it.
1: Yeah, we've got a minute to go in this one. High kick from Hampton. It's going to be fielded at the 10-yard line. Runs it up the middle, cuts it to the right side. Jet Hawkins runs out of bounds. Hit at about midfield. About a 40-yard return for Hawkins.
0: That's probably going to end this one.
1: Yeah, I think so. By the time they start the play clock, that should do it.
0: Grayson's going to get the win here, 35-6 over the Cougars of McLean County.
1: Yeah, 16 seconds. Toss to the left to Long, brought down.
0: That's going to be your ball game. Grayson with the win, 35-6. We'll take a break and come back real quick for our Owensboro Health post-game show. 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
0: 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Jalen Daugherty, Griff Gray here on the call. 35-6 is your final. The tough night for the McLean County Cougars, Griff.
1: Yeah, just, defensively, Payne, was able to pick apart our secondary, had time to throw. He's obviously a solid quarterback. And then, offensively for us, we just couldn't get, a lot of good plays going at one time. That last drive, we did a really good job. But, you know, throughout the game. I mean, we just, like, it was either a penalty or, you know, or if we were on defense and they had held them third and long, we just couldn't get them off the field, and it just comes back to hurt you. But, you know, you got to give Grayson County credit. I mean, it's obviously a lot bigger school than us, but they're a really good football team.
0: Yeah, and they are a very good football team.
1: And so it just kind of shows where, like, what we need to work on and going forward.
0: Going into next week against Hart County.
1: Yep.
0: But when you look at Hart County, fast forward into next week, it's like opening up a book and seeing McLean County. They run the same exact defense that we run. They run the same exact offense we run. They run the same play. So it's going to be like we're watching ourselves.
1: Yeah.
0: So, I mean, that when you game plan, at least in practice next week, we're going to be able to know what to game plan for. Jaden Chancellor, Darius Anderson, the Chris Prince kid up front, I think a sophomore that we got to watch last year. He's going to be a playmaker for him up front on defense. But we just got to play better up front. We got to be able to stop the run next week. And they're probably going to try to throw the football a little bit. I mean, most teams will. After seeing what we've seen tonight, most teams are going to try to throw the football on us a little bit. So our defensive backs have got to get better.
1: Yeah, you know, and like you said, when we started throwing the ball a little bit more tonight, you know, we had some really good plays, you know, some good plays. You know, we and that's one thing about it. You know, if you can get the running game going, you know, it'll open up the passing game. You know, a little play action here, play action there. It's going to open it up, and I think there's going to have some opportunity, you know, in our passing game if we can just get the running game going, and you know. Work off the passing game, off our running game.
0: Yeah, and speaking of our passing game, our Katie Gunderman Shelter Insurance Cougar Player of the Game, Nate Englehart. Thought he'd done a good job throwing it around a little bit. He ran the football a couple of times and had some good solid runs for us tonight. And, you know, for what he's been able to overcome to come back and have good games, you know, kudos to Nate. And he's going to be our Katie Gunderman Shelter Insurance Cougar Player of the Game tonight. So congratulations to Nate Englehart on that. But we got to flip the page and get ready for next week. At the end of the day, this one doesn't matter. So we've got to flip the page and get ready for next week as we go on the road to Munfordville, I think it is.
1: Yeah, and you get your
0: Bucky's. I get my Bucky's trip again. But heck with the Bucky's trip. It's not going to mean nothing if we can't go to Hart County and get the win.
1: Yeah, I think, you know, we played them here last year, and you know they're
0: competed well with them.
1: They're solid too. But,
0: yeah,
1: you know we just got to come ready to play.
0: Coach Chad Griffin's going to bring a good ball club in,
1: and they're going to be physical.
0: Yep,
1: you know, we've got to be physical. We've got to match the physicality.
0: But for Griff Gray, I'm Jalen Darty. Grayson County with the win, 35-6. You've been listening to the KD Gunderman Shelter Insurance Cougar Game of the Week. 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
12: Cold and hard, just like reality. 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

0: God smack. I stand alone. Stone Temple Pilots, they take off next. Breaking Benjamin going back a bit. Bill Murray and A Day to Remember. 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

0: always let you down. At least they're consistent. Bill Murray and A Day to Remember. The band is Bill Murray. I know, it sounds like the actor and comedian's name, right? Well, it's spelled B-I-L-M-U-R-I, but they were inspired by the Groundhog Day actor. Tool, we'll hit it next. Falling Reverse and The Warning coming up too.
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2: Owens.

It goes Shine Down right there. 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It's called Young Again. So good, man. I like that. Like the video. Like the just the memories of growing up like that, man. Tranny, Poppy on the way right now. Jim Bob, it's Hardy Gumbo.

0: right, Gil, pop you right there, and time will tell who's going to continue being the number one team in college football. It is officially here. Football is back, baby. Let's get after it. Number one, Ohio State University. How about that, huh? See what happens. See if they hold that rank. We'll see. There's going to be some great games. Maybe some upsets. I don't know, man. Maybe what is your favorite team? Let me know, I guess, huh? Cracker coming up. Novocaine from 10 years as well.
1: Susan, it's so great to finally be able to get together again.
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0: As you pop a roach right there and see it in hell, H-E, double hockey sticks. 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Holy crap, Ola. That was crazy. If you have to take 2 seconds, watch that thing, man. It's like 3 episodes. Whoa! That's all I can say, man. Mika, my goodness. Poor girl. What a nightmare that was. Theory of a Dead Man coming up. Hopefully your weekend's ready to rock. Nirvana and Fozzy.
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0: Hey, Gil, let me know what you think of that, huh? New Rock, Chris Jericho and the Cats, Fozzy, that is I Know Evil, currently a standalone single. So there you go, there you be. I don't know much more other than that. But I haven't seen Fozzy. I think that'd be a great show. A lot of good shows out there. Maybe a road trip, Labor Day weekend upon us as well. Maybe get that extra day, extended weekend. Track me down on all the socials, too, if you guys want to rock out. Five Finger, how about the Mighty Metallica?
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One of my favorites right there, Incubus and Stellar. Check out When Incubus Attacks, acoustic versions of songs. And that one, just, man, so good. 9 point on the way, Mr. Marilyn Manson. Here's Exit Wounds.

0: go. Bullets with a name on it. Nod point right there, currently on tour. The Even More Out of Control tour. Soil, Spine Shank. Like those guys. And yes, Head P.E. That's a great band, by the way. Bartender. What a good song that was, huh? Seether, Kid Rock. Anything you might want to hear, let me know. My name is Randy.
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0: Wait for it. There it is. Foo Fighters right there. That is Window. That new album is out. Your favorite toy. Foo Fighters is a band I have not seen. Or I'd like to. Unfortunately, just hasn't happened. But I should put it on my bucket list, man. All the rock info up on our web right now. Check that out. It's available for you. You can listen to us online. So much going on, my friends. It's always good. Nickelback. How about some new rock from those guys? Rattle the Cage. It is officially September. It is Labor Day weekend. So now I can say the new Nickelback album comes out next month. How about that? Linkin Park coming up, too.
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2: Overnight, mostly clear, low 77. Sunny and hot later today, 20% chance of a shower or thunderstorm, mainly in the afternoon, high 99. Mostly clear Saturday night, low 73. Sunny on Sunday, a high of 92. Mostly clear Sunday night, low 65. Sunny on Labor Day, a high of 91. Monday night, mostly clear, low 68. Sunny on Tuesday, a high of 95.
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0: Yeah, there you go. That'll kick your ass. Nickelback right there and Rattle the Cage. Everything Under the Sun slated for October 30th, which would be really, really good because, well, that's Halloween weekend. Halloween lands on a freaking Saturday. Let's go. Except Valentine's Day is on Super Bowl Sunday. So I don't know how that's all going to turn out as well. But Great Event Fleet just celebrated my 3-year wedding anniversary. Been with my wife 6. It took me 3 years to figure it out, right? She's like, what are you doing, bro? We're old. And I'm like, I just wanted to make sure, man.
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1: Hey, Gil, Shine Down, that's Killing Fields. What a rocker through and through right there, man. My name is Randy. I appreciate you guys hanging. How about R.I.P. for Motionless in White coming up right now? Papa Roach. It's a personal song in my life. I definitely went through a lot of crap at a time in my life, and this song, well, got me through. Come on.

0: Love that song right there. Motionless in White, RIP. Those guys currently on the road with Skylar Grey, helping out on that song. She just comes out and sings. It's pretty damn cool, actually. Seen a lot of videos on Insta and TikTok and all that kind of stuff. Man, I definitely dig that. Second leg will be getting underway as well. Talking about, man, Devil Wears Prada, Dark Divine, and yes, Dayseeker. That'll be good. Want to check that. Chevelle, Offspring, coming up for you.
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0: Great new rock right there. Thank you very much. Appreciate the call on that one, man. Hopefully you have a great Labor Day weekend. Be careful. Be smart, my brother. Don't be out there being stupid. Get yourself locked up in the slammer, being dumb. Walk away, bro. Sound like the dude out of temper. It's the only reason I say that. Perfect Circle, Starless. Right there, man. Like to see those guys back, man. It's pretty cool. Korn. How about that? Breaking Benjamin and Filter. The guys that started the selfie.
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7: Overnight, mostly clear, low 77. Sunny and hot later today, 20% chance of a shower or thunderstorm, mainly in the afternoon, high 99. Mostly clear Saturday night, low 73. Sunny on Sunday, a high of 92. Mostly clear Sunday night, low 65. Sunny on Labor Day, a high of 91. Monday night, mostly clear, low 68. Sunny on Tuesday, a high of 95.
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0: Like, Dad, I'm glad the record is done. It is finished, but they have no exact release date as of yet. 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Probably maybe a November, December release, but I don't know. 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They don't pay me well enough to make those decisions. Ozzy, Volbeat, it's coming up for you.
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1: No matter how hard you try, you can't stop us now.

Architects right there. That is your broken mirror. Sometimes, yes, you go through some tough times. I did this past week. Tell you more. Five Finger Death Punch coming up here is Linkin Park and Heavy is the crown.

0: There you go. Five Finger Death Punch right there. Nails in the coffin. That one of the Legacy record. Pretty damn good. In Time, I think, still is my favorite off that record for sure. 20th anniversary of those guys out doing a thang. Out there with Cody Jinx and Eva Under Fire. That is a banger tour. Maybe you went. Track me down on the socials. Give me a call right now. I'd love to hear all about that. About My Darkest Days, if you happen to go out on Labor Day weekend, you want to make a little money doing a little something-something, this song's for you.
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0: Like that, my friends. She popped up on my Instagram the other day. I mean, it wasn't to, like, me personally. I mean, that would have been dope, really. But I'm like, hi, so pretty. Evil Under Fire right there. Villainous, title track of that album. Currently out with 500 Death Punch, Cody Jinx on that 20th anniversary tour. It's pretty damn cool, man. Love that tour. Of course, that one features Maria Brink from one of my favorite bands in this moment. Like them quite a bit. Creed, Avatar, Mighty Metallica. You guys want to hear something? Let me know.
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2: Overnight, mostly clear, low 77. Sunny and hot later today, 20% chance of a shower or thunderstorm, mainly in the afternoon, high 99. Mostly clear Saturday night, low 73. Sunny on Sunday, a high of 92. Mostly clear Sunday night, low 65. Sunny on Labor Day, a high of 91. Monday night, mostly clear, low 68. Sunny on Tuesday, a high of 95.
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0: you go. Avatar right there in Crying Fire. Hopefully you're ready to rock this weekend. What are you doing, man? It's Labor Day weekend. Get that little extra day. Wrap up a summer. I can't even believe it. We're in September. I know we're in September because my mortgage hit my bank account. So, yeah, that's how I knew we are in the beginning of the month of September. So, yeah, I was like, ah! You think you got money, and it's like, oh, no, you don't. You don't get to spend that money on beer, bro. You got a place to stay. That's what you get to pay for. Adulting. It's fun, they say. Papa Roach, Foo Fighters. It's coming up for you.
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There you go, STP right there. Plush, miss me some Scott Weiland, man. It was a great talent. I loved him in Velvet Revolver, though. I did like that band, Fall to Pieces. Man, it was a great song. Three Doors Down coming up. Here's Wage War. It is a blindfold.

0: Old Brad Arnold, man. It's crazy when you think about it. I mean, I get it. Unfortunately, just lost my mom this past week. Really rough go on that. I had to take some time off. Had to go down to Daytona, Florida to see my mom. And, yeah, just rough go, man. All the way around. 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Had to make the ultimate decision, what was best for mom. It was a rough go, man. If you've ever been in that position, I feel for you. I'm still trying to wrap it around my head, I guess, if anything. So there you go. Owls and Chains, Giovanni and the Hired Guns coming too.
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0: Dead from Ashes to New. That is Die for You, Danny, Matt, and Lance, the trio from Ashes to New, handling their biz. That is a former number one song, which now I believe comes up to the band that I'm about to play here in about 10 minutes. Some ladies out of Monterrey, Mexico, sisters at that. Pretty damn cool. Sub 41 and System of a Down coming up.
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2: Overnight, mostly clear, low 77. Sunny and hot later today, 20% chance of a shower or thunderstorm, mainly in the afternoon, high 99. Mostly clear Saturday night, low 73. Sunny on Sunday, a high of 92. Mostly clear Sunday night, low 65. Sunny on Labor Day, a high of 91. Monday night, mostly clear, low 68. Sunny on Tuesday, a high of 95.
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0: like that, man. The warning right there, that is kerosene. I like the three sisters that just made history. That's right. Number one song. And rock radio right there, kerosene, the warning, the three sisters, Daniela at age 26, Paulina at age 24, and Audrey Hanna at age 21. Pretty badass, beautiful sisters and doing a family thing. And I dig it, and they rock, man. It's good. That record's good, too. 5 Here, Dead Punch, Tool, coming up.
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There you go, Bad Omens. I'm looking forward to some new music from those guys, but man, probably one of the best concerts I saw in 2026. No doubt, Dying to Love right there. Great event Fleet coming up. How about Linkin Park and What I've Done?

0: Love the vocals, man. Greta Van Fleet, Play Your Games. October 9th, fifth studio album. Palace for the People. And yet it's crazy to think October next month. What are we doing? It's Halloween everything. Let's go. Pumpkin spice everything. That's nuts, man. Then Sevenfold on the way. One of my favorite from Queen of the Damned. Probably one of the best soundtracks out there to this date. It's Deftones, Change to the House of Flies up next.
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0: Love that song, Shine Down and Young Again. Many of memories. It was, you know, it's crazy when I lost my mom, but going and seeing my mom and talking about stories of me being a very crazy child, a young teenager, a wild buck, as they say, and thinking about those many moments of when the street lights came on and I had to get my ass there. If it wasn't, I got the belt. Yeah, you could do that back then. Now, they freak out. It's weird. Saving Abel on the White Ninth Key in Pearl Jam.
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2: Overnight, mostly clear, low 77. Sunny and hot later today, 20% chance of a shower or thunderstorm, mainly in the afternoon, high 99. Mostly clear Saturday night, low 73. Sunny on Sunday, a high of 92. Mostly clear Sunday night, low 65. Sunny on Labor Day, a high of 91. Monday night, mostly clear, low 68. Sunny on Tuesday, a high of 95.
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0: Happy Feels Like out of Las Vegas. I like that band. It's Happy Feels Like. It's like overcoming the obstacles, depression, addiction, lots of things in your life. You want to be happy. That's what it's all about. I feel you, man. I'm going through my own stuff right now. It's tough. I lost my parent. And man, a lot of emotions. No doubt, man. It's crazy. Randy, out of here, though, man. How about Dorothy on the way and Chevelle's up next?
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2: Well, here we are, a 3-day Labor Day weekend for a lot of us anyway. Some folks still have to labor this weekend. I hope you're not one of them. 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I'm Dave Duran. 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

0: Always Let You Down from Bill Murray and A Day to Remember. Today could actually be a day to remember, as the Powerball jackpot is currently at $176 million. If you get yourself a ticket and you win, to state the obvious, pretty sure you'll remember today.
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0: Rattle the Cage from Canadian band Nickelback, who have changed their name to Lake Ontario. Nah, they're not doing that. Their new album, Everything Under the Sun, will be released on October 30th. And that is true.
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3: Overnight, mostly clear, low 77. Sunny and hot later today, 20% chance of a shower or thunderstorm, mainly in the afternoon, high 99. Mostly clear Saturday night, low 73. Sunny on Sunday, a high of 92. Mostly clear Sunday night, low 65. Sunny on Labor Day, a high of 91. Monday night, mostly clear, low 68. Sunny on Tuesday, a high of 95.
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0: Time will tell from Poppy for your Labor Day weekend Saturday morning hangover. I'm Double D, got you corn next.
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take my hand and come with me, because you look so fine that I really want to make you mine. I say you look so fine that I really want to make you mine. 4, 5, 6, come on and get your kicks. Now you don't

Defender James Keenan has gone through hip replacement surgery for the second time and is currently rehabbing, but he insists he won't miss a beat regarding his tour schedule with all three of his bands, Tool, Pussifer, and A Perfect Circle. This is their latest Starless for your Saturday morning hangover.

0: So how are you celebrating this Labor Day weekend? A backyard barbecue and a couple of beers with friends and family? A weekend at the lake? Camping one last time? Me? Sleeping is on the weekend to-do list. Yeah, I know. I lead a very exciting life, don't I?
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0: Papa Roach, See You in Hell. The 20th anniversary of Rocklahoma is this weekend. It starts today in Papa Roach. Headlines tomorrow night. I'm Dave Duran. Got you 9 points in Everclear next.
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4: Today, sunny and hot. 20% chance of a shower or thunderstorm in the afternoon. High 99. Mostly clear tonight. Low 73. Sunny on Sunday. A high of 92. Mostly clear Sunday night. Low 65. Sunny on Labor Day Monday. A high of 91. Mostly clear Monday night. Low 68. Sunny on Tuesday. A high 95. Tuesday night. Mostly clear. Low 74.
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0: Swindell from Foo Fighters, who will open the show for AC/DC on Tuesday in St. Louis. I'm Double D, William Duvall, singer for Alice in Chains. He turns 59 tomorrow, so we say happy birthday with Alice in Chains next.
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Last night, as I was desperately chasing sleep, I got to thinking, what if they aren't stars at all, but holes poked in the top of the container so we can breathe? Yeah, you ever think of that?

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0: That's Motionless and White with an assist from Skylar Gray, RIP. 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
1: Today, sunny and hot. 20% chance of a shower thunderstorm in the afternoon. High 99. Mostly clear tonight. Low 73. Sunny on Sunday. A high of 92. Mostly clear Sunday night. Low 65. Sunny on Labor Day Monday. A high of 91. Mostly clear Monday night. Low 68. Sunny on Tuesday. A high 95. Tuesday night. Mostly clear. Low 74.
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0: Take Me As I Am from guitarist Billy Morrison. We face the floor with Chevelle straight ahead.
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0: Evanescence, tell me when you've had enough. I'm Dave Duran. This Wednesday, the start of your 2026-27 NFL season, Patriots at Seahawks. And at halftime, a special performance from Soundgarden with Taylor Momsen of the Pretty Reckless doing the singing. I really hope they show the halftime performance because I am a huge Soundgarden fan.
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12: Today, sunny and hot. 20% chance of a shower, thunderstorm in the afternoon. High 99. Mostly clear tonight. Low 73. Sunny on Sunday. A high of 92. Mostly clear Sunday night. Low 65. Sunny on Labor Day Monday. A high of 91. Mostly clear Monday night. Low 68. Sunny on Tuesday. A high 95. Tuesday night. Mostly clear. Low 74.
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0: Nails in the coffin from Five Finger Death Punch kicking me out into public. You have an awesome Saturday, and I'll catch you right back here tomorrow. I'm Dave Duran. Remember, don't do stupid stuff, and stupid stuff won't happen to you.
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0: 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Hey, it's Tayshia. Hope you're having a great weekend. It's Labor Day weekend. Hope you get some time off. And hope you be careful driving out there. A lot of traffic, and every year it's a record year. COVID really did a number on people. People really wanting to get out and about. Architects coming up. We'll do Beastie Boys next.
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0: Eva Under Fire. Stay close. Got Foo Fighters on the way. We'll do Rise Against next.
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4: Today, sunny and hot. 20% chance of a shower thunderstorm in the afternoon. High 99. Mostly clear tonight. Low 73. Sunny on Sunday. A high of 92. Mostly clear Sunday night. Low 65. Sunny on Labor Day Monday. A high of 91. Mostly clear Monday night. Low 68. Sunny on Tuesday. A high 95. Tuesday night. Mostly clear. Low 74.
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0: From ashes to new. Stay Close got a great request for some Stabbing Westward. Love these guys. I went to YouTube. I was checking out their music, and all the comments were like, what happened? What happened to this band? It was so good. But I'll tell you where they are. They're here, and we're going to do them next.
1: 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You're heading to the airport, right?
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Disturbed. Ever heard of the term butt rock? I don't know what it's supposed to mean, but I saw these guys online imitating different singers, and one of them was Scott Stapp of Creed, as an example.

0: Guitar guy John 5 doing his thing with Nickelback there. That's their latest Rattle the Cage. Stay close. We got Alice in Chains on the way. We'll do Audio Slave next.
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0: 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Hey, it's Tayshia. Man, we are taking a trip back in time. Have some vintage stuff from Crossfade and POD. We'll do it next.
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3: Today, sunny and hot. 20% chance of a shower, thunderstorm in the afternoon. High 99. Mostly clear tonight. Low 73. Sunny on Sunday. A high of 92. Mostly clear Sunday night. Low 65. Sunny on Labor Day Monday. A high of 91. Mostly clear Monday night. Low 68. Sunny on Tuesday. A high 95. Tuesday night. Mostly clear. Low 74.
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0: Fozzie, I Know Evil. Speaking of the movie Obsession, yeah, they're trying to get as many Academy Award nominations as they possibly can. Some other news, the chick, Indy, is that how you say her name? The crazy chick. She has a new project, the Waffle House Index, I believe is the name of it. And you've heard about Waffle House. You know, the weather, or the situation's really bad if Waffle House closes, right? Well, she works at Waffle House in this movie, and all this crazy stuff happens. I guess it's trying to see whether they'll stay open or not. It sounds like it's going to be pretty good. Stay close. I got Five Finger Death Punch on the way.
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0: The Autumn Kings, they have a new album coming out this month. Yeah, Epiphanies. Look for it on September 18th. Linkin Park on the way. We got The Offspring next.
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0: perfect circle for you on your Labor Day weekend. I hope you got some time off. Man, it sucks when you have to work on Labor Day. I've done it many, many, many times. But just, you know, be careful if you're out there driving. A lot of people on the road. I mean, and just road rage has gotten ridiculous. It just, yeah, it's crazy. Got Godsmack on the way for you. We'll do Falling in Reverse next.
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5: Today, sunny and hot. 20% chance of a shower thunderstorm in the afternoon. High 99. Mostly clear tonight. Low 73. Sunny on Sunday. A high of 92. Mostly clear Sunday night. Low 65. Sunny on Labor Day Monday. A high of 91. Mostly clear Monday night. Low 68. Sunny on Tuesday. A high 95. Tuesday night. Mostly clear. Low 74.
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0: a day to remember there. Hey, it's Tayshia. It's Labor Day weekend. And believe it or not, a lot of people don't even know what the deal is with Labor Day. You've seen these guy on the street interviews, or this one guy I've seen, I think he's with Fox News. He goes out to the beach and talks to Gen Z, and it's horrifying, the answers that he gets and the lack of answers that he gets. And that's what this reminded me of. 2,000 Americans were polled. Only two-thirds, about 66%, correctly identified that Labor Day is observed on September 7th this year. 4% didn't think there was a Labor Day this year. Okay. Many people did know the holiday happens on the first Monday in September, but far fewer knew what it celebrates. About 1 in 5 thought that it honors the founding of labor unions. I can kind of see where people may, you know, associate it with that. 9% think it's the official start of autumn. And it kind of is, but that's not what it is. I'll associate Labor Day being the end of summer, but yeah. 6% think the holiday is celebrating the signing of the U.S. Constitution. 4% believe it honors the end of World War II. And so if you do not know what it is, it honors the American worker. And 61% of people knew that. So that's good to know. I always associate it with something my mama was very strict on. You do not wear white shoes after Labor Day. This affects girls more than guys. Tennis shoes, that doesn't include, but yeah, heels or anything else, that's a big no-no.
1: 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The government is over $38 trillion in debt, which means the IRS isn't slowing down. 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

Some Texas guys singing about Possum Kingdom Lake, west of Fort Worth, Texas. 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

0: Chevelle with Rabbit Hole. And think Rabbit Hole, oftentimes you think of conspiracy theories, maybe something like that. And there's a lot of people that believe rock music, the powers that be, pushed it to the side in the late 90s, early 2000s, and then started pushing rap music instead. And that's when you kind of saw rock music disappear from the charts and everything. And I'm watching this documentary again. I'd already seen it, but I watched it again the other day. Woodstock 99, Trainwreck. There's two documentaries, all right? This one was the first. There's another one that came out more recently, and it's just a bunch of chicks yammering about, you know, toxic male masculinity. It's just, it's whatever. But yeah, you watch that documentary, the Trainwreck documentary, and you're like, wow. And then you see the freaking Red Hot Chili Peppers. They were the last band at Woodstock 99. And when everything was just going to hell, and they're on stage just encouraging it, always ticked me off. They were just morons. But yeah, if you haven't seen Woodstock 99 Trainwreck, it's worth a watch. It really is. I mean, I remember when that event happened, but I didn't know everything that went on with it. And of course, we weren't on the internet like we are now, so word didn't really get around the way it does now. Speaking of the Chili Peppers, we'll do those guys next.
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0: 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Got a request for Three Doors Down. 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
3: Today, sunny and hot. 20% chance of a shower thunderstorm in the afternoon. High 99. Mostly clear tonight. Low 73. Sunny on Sunday. A high of 92. Mostly clear Sunday night. Low 65. Sunny on Labor Day Monday. A high of 91. Mostly clear Monday night. Low 68. Sunny on Tuesday. A high 95. Tuesday night. Mostly clear. Low 74.
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0: 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Stay put, okay? I've got one from Buck Cherry. Haven't heard in a while. This is the one that put them on the map. We'll do it next.
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0: It's the warning kerosene. And speaking of warnings, or maybe just a heads up, FBI is investigating a data breach that may have exposed millions of our driver's licenses. Yeah, they say they're looking into a new report about a site on the dark web that's selling digital scans of millions of driver's licenses from people in the U.S. and Canada. And they said they couldn't comment on it because it's an ongoing investigation. But the reason they're even investigating it is because a journalist who wrote the report said he was alerted to the site after it was advertised on a Russian cybercrime forum with his own driver's license being offered as a free sample. Wow. Stay close. I got Alice in Chains on the way. We got Linkin Park next.
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0: 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I got Daughtry coming up. 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
3: Today, sunny and hot. 20% chance of a shower thunderstorm in the afternoon. High 99. Mostly clear tonight. Low 73. Sunny on Sunday. A high of 92. Mostly clear Sunday night. Low 65. Sunny on Labor Day Monday. A high of 91. Mostly clear Monday night. Low 68. Sunny on Tuesday. A high 95. Tuesday night. Mostly clear. Low 74.
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0: Marilyn Manson for you. It's Labor Day weekend. Hope you got the day off. I really do. I hate that, you know, some people, it's just like every other work day. But if you're out and about, again, be careful. A lot of people on the roads this weekend. And keep the radio on. We'll do some Queensryche in a bit. We'll do 3 Days Grace next.
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There's Pearl Jam. It's JJ just getting into work here on Saturday, the middle of the three-day Labor Day weekend. Not too bad at all. Some Motionless in White is on the way, and right now it's Stained.

0: Pretty cool tune, Skylar Gray helping out Motionless and White. That's R.I.P. That's new. It's JJ with some new Shine Down on the way. And get ready for Soundgarden. They're coming up next.
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0: It's Young Again, the new one from Shinedown. Their new album is called 8, and it's available if you want to grab it. Some new Evanescence not very far away, Metallica, and Papa Roach. That's next.
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3: Today, sunny and hot. 20% chance of a shower or thunderstorm in the afternoon. High 99. Mostly clear tonight. Low 73. Sunny on Sunday. A high of 92. Mostly clear Sunday night. Low 65. Sunny on Labor Day Monday. A high of 91. Mostly clear Monday night. Low 68. Sunny on Tuesday. A high 95. Tuesday night. Mostly clear. Low 74.
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0: Tell Me When You've Had Enough. That's the new one from Evanescence. And JJ with another hour dead ahead. We'll jump into it with some saliva coming up next.
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Smashing Pumpkins, Billy Corgan has a podcast that's pretty interesting. He does a lot of cool interviews, if you can ever come across that. It's the new one from Nickelback now. This is Rattle the Cage.

0: So Far So Fake, it's Pierce the Veil and JJ with some corn coming up next.
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0: Five Finger Death Punch's new one, Nails in the Coffin. Their new album just dropped on the 31st of July a couple weeks ago. It's JJ, some new Eva Under Fire coming up, some Nirvana, and it's Linkin Park coming up next.
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3: Today, sunny and hot. 20% chance of a shower thunderstorm in the afternoon. High 99. Mostly clear tonight. Low 73. Sunny on Sunday. High of 92. Mostly clear Sunday night. Low 65. Sunny on Labor Day Monday. High of 91. Mostly clear Monday night. Low 68. Sunny on Tuesday. High 95. Tuesday night. Mostly clear. Low 74.
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0: That's Eva Under Fire, Villainous, the name of the song. JJ, with another hour right around the corner, we're going to get into it with some Offspring coming up next.
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0: There's Shinedown with Searchlight. It's JJ here in the middle of the Labor Day weekend. Nice 3-day weekend going. Hope yours is going well. Right now, Stone Sour.
1: I'm looking.

0: That's called Starless. That's the new one from A Perfect Circle. And JJ with some new From Ashes to New on the way. Alice in Chains coming up. And 9 points, Bullet with a Name on it. That's next.
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1: 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That's From Ashes to New. That's new from them. Some Breaking Benjamin new stuff from them. Some Puddle of Mud coming up. And Pearl Jam's Daughter. That's coming up next.
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5: Tonight, mostly clear, low 73. Sunny on Sunday, a high of 92. Mostly clear Sunday night, low 65. Sunny on Labor Day Monday, high of 91. Mostly clear on Monday night, low 68. Sunny on Tuesday, a high of 95. Tuesday night, mostly clear, low 74. Sunny and hot Wednesday, a high of 98. Wednesday night, mostly clear, low 76.
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0: That's Something Wicked, the new one from Breaking Benjamin. They have a new album. It's done and mastered. They're waiting to name it, I guess, and then release it. It's JJ here on Saturday. We got another hour right around the corner. We'll get into it with some 10 years coming up next.
1: 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You're heading to the airport, right?
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0: happy wife, $1 million in Owensboro's best rock. 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
1: During the few moments that we have left, we want to talk right down to earth in a language that everybody here can easily understand.

Architects with Broken Mirror. It's JJ with some new Greta Van Fleet coming up. Their new album is due to drop on October 9th. That's not too far away. Right now, Evan.

0: That's the new one from Greta Van Fleet. Play Your Games, Palace for the People, the name of their new album. It's due on October 9th. And JJ with some Autumn Kings coming up and Creed coming up next.
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0: New Autumn Kings, that's Gone, Gone, Gone. JJ with some new Avatar coming up. 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
5: Tonight, mostly clear, low 73. Sunny on Sunday, a high of 92. Mostly clear Sunday night, low 65. Sunny on Labor Day Monday, a high of 91. Mostly clear on Monday night, low 68. Sunny on Tuesday, a high of 95. Tuesday night, mostly clear, low 74. Sunny and hot Wednesday, a high of 98. Wednesday night, mostly clear, low 76.
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0: That's called Crying Fire. It's new from Avatar and JJ here on Labor Day weekend. Hope you're enjoying yours. I'm enjoying mine. We're going to get into another hour. We'll kick it off with some 3 days grace coming up next.
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Everybody tries to tell me that I'm

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How the will I escape?

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Live with Lightning Crashes, it's JJ hanging around here on Saturday. Some Stained not too far away. And a new one right now from Wage War. This is called Blindfold.

0: They're stained. It's JJ here on Saturday. Bill Murray on the way. No, not the comedian. The band. The Pretty Reckless is coming up. And Stone Temple Pilots. That's coming up next.
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0: The band is Bill Murray teaming up with A Day to Remember for Always Let You Down, the name of that new song. It's JJ with a band out of Mexico called The Warning. Some Five Finger Death Punch coming up and System of a Down. They're next.
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4: Tonight, mostly clear, low 73. Sunny on Sunday, a high of 92. Mostly clear Sunday night, low 65. Sunny on Labor Day Monday, a high of 91. Mostly clear on Monday night, low 68. Sunny on Tuesday, a high of 95. Tuesday night, mostly clear, low 74. Sunny and hot Wednesday, a high of 98. Wednesday night, mostly clear, low 76.
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0: It's an all-female band out of Monterrey, Mexico, The Warning. That's a pretty cool song. It's called Kerosene. It's JJ. We're going to get into another hour with some Alice in Chains coming up next.
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